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0: always better music for a better night with FM 100.3. The Rusty Keys. So, how are you?
1: Great, how are you?
0: I'm all right. You know, it's Monday, so we take it, you know, and do what we can with it.
1: Yeah, we got to go through it, so might as well be happy while we do it.
0: That's right. We got to get through Monday to make our way eventually to Friday.
1: Right.
0: One day at a time. That's all we got to do. Take it one day at a time.

0: I just might with FM 100.3. Always better music for a better night. And if you're going to be coming downtown, drop by Abravanel Hall, because right outside of Abravanel Hall, they've got this 9-foot piano sculpture. It's very cool. It's part of Key Changes, which is a big international piano competition that's coming to town June 14th through the 27th. But it is interactive, so I think you can actually play that 9-foot piano if you want to play in front of other people. And the only thing I remember from my days in piano lessons when I was like 10 years old is like the first 20 seconds of the Star Wars theme. It's pretty much all I can play.
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0: 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Songs that put you in a better mood. Birds of a feather, we should stick together. Better music for a better day. So no more counting dollars, we'll be counting stars. Another long set plays next.
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So like us, too, on FM 100.3 Facebook. 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

0: 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It is Brian the Fox out the door today, but I'm in. Hey, it's Steve-O in for Brian all week long. He's on vacation, 616 right now. Going to be fairly cloudy off and on today with cooler temps, high of 76. Scattered showers possible, maybe a thunderstorm. High of 76 today, yeah, right, and 64 overnight tonight. We start to warm up by the weekend with a high of 90 on Saturday, 88 on Sunday. Right now, 67 at Provo, Ogden, 65, 68 here in downtown Salt Lake City at FM 100.
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0: Check your roads out there first thing this morning on FM 100.3. Got a minor crash northbound 15 just past the 45th South on-ramp on the right shoulder. The rest of the commute so far this morning rolling free and clear. 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
10: 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Nice drive so far. It is a bit thick there coming out of Tooele County at Lake Point through the construction. Otherwise, no problems on your morning commute. Doug Smith has your summer ride. 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Hey, Doug. Increasing clouds today, a little breezy, a little cooler. Scattered showers at times, high of 76, 64 overnight. Right now it's 68.

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Sneaking up on 7 here for Tuesday morning. 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

0: 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It's Ordinary. 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Right now, 801-575-1100. Be caller number 10. We'll hook you up with those Mulligan's passes, a family four-pack from FM 100.
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0: Checking roads out there this morning on FM 100.3. New crash northbound 15 just past the Banketer Highway off-ramp, causing a bit of slowing as you head into Draper from the point of the mountain. Also seeing slowdowns now happening northbound 15 to the south interchange, heading into downtown. 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
1: 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Oh, I'm retired.
0: 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So there you go.
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16: Yep. We've had quite a bit of wind in the overnight.
0: I noticed that as I headed out this morning.
16: Yeah, and it's been fueling a fire out there in Tooele Valley on South Mountain, just to the west of Stockton. So I know a lot of folks with eyes on that. We should see a wind switch, and that might complicate things for firefighters. But nonetheless, firefighters are responding to it. I got temperatures topping in the mid-70s today, courtesy of a cold front. And we might not see much out of this. Mostly cloudy skies, first half, showers up towards the Idaho border. Breezy tomorrow, cool, 78, 77 on Thursday. You get into Friday, Saturday, and Sunday, we're right back up near 90 degrees.
0: A little toasty.
16: Yep, it'll feel like summer this weekend.
0: Okay, thanks, Matt. 66 now in downtown Salt Lake City. Checking roads out there this morning on FM 100.3. That crash on northbound 15 at Bangor Highway in Draper has cleared, but there is some leftover delays there. Got a new minor accident on southbound 15 at the south interchange off to the left shoulder, not really causing any major delays. At UTA, it's never just a ride from point A to point B. We move independence, purpose, memories. We move what matters, you. 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

0: 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Hi, it's Steve Owen for Brian Fox this morning. Father's Day, by the way, is coming up on the 21st. That's a Sunday. And this Father's Day, hook up Dad with the ultimate backyard feast, courtesy of FM 100.3. 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
0: Out there this morning on FM 100.3, northbound 15 under the speed limit now from the point of the mountain to the south interchange. Got slowdowns on the southbound side of I-15 from Farmington to Centerville and from Bountiful into downtown Salt Lake. 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

0: 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Hey, it's Steve Owen for Brian. It's 9:30. 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Got some more of those Mulligan's golf passes tomorrow morning at 7:05 right here on FM 100.3. Justin Timberlake coming up.
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0: 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Another long set plays next.
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It's Rebecca. You still hoping to see Post Malone next month at the Ricycle Stadium? 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

better music. For a better workday morning, it's going to be cooler today. You'll notice that difference, but still pretty windy. That's tough for our firefighters that are fighting that big fire in Stockton. Olivia Dean on FM 100.3. I could

0: 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It is Rebecca. You know what you should be doing this Saturday morning? Join us at the Shops at Southtown. It is our first ever Cornhole Classic. 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
0: Sure, we hit the mid-90s last week. 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

for Better Workday Morning. That is Ed Sheeran. Hi, it is Rebecca. Still windy, but cooler. We're looking at a high of only 76 today, and I think there's a 30% chance of rain. There's a 100% chance that this is going to be a hit for Taylor Swift. It's her new song for Toy Story 5.

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from 100.3. That is Bruno Mars. It's Rebecca. Rachel Platten is amazing live in concert. You know her from Fight Song and Stand By You. She's performing at the Sierra Amphitheater in Orem June 22nd. We've got four tickets. You want four tickets to see Rachel Platten in concert? Be caller 10 801 575 1100. It's Tiffany on FM 100.3.

0: 101.3. That was Alex Warren. It is Rebecca, and we're about to get a winner. Who's this?
1: Hi, it's Weston.
0: Hey, Weston, you have just scored 4 tickets to see Rachel Platten live in concert on June 22nd.
1: That's awesome. Thank you.
0: Yeah, it's hard to choose between her fight song and Stand By You, but those are her 2 big hits, and she'll be singing so many other feel-good hints. Now, you've got 4 tickets, so who do you want to bring with you, Weston?
1: I have a bunch of girls.
0: Oh, how wonderful. They're your daughters or girlfriends?
1: Yes, daughters. All done.
0: I just wanted to clarify so our listeners know you're a good guy. Oh, man. All right. The concert is June 22nd, and you can get more details at Sirichelle Outdoor Theater online for that. But, Weston, congratulations, and thanks for listening.
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check with their city to see if you have new fire restrictions. I know Ogden announced yesterday that they're in the yellow fire restriction status to decrease the wildfire risk there. And of course, the South Mountain fire grew to 2,000 acres this morning. Firefighters are fighting it, and they think it's human caused. So we all got to be extra careful. It's Starship, and nothing's going to stop us now on FM 100.3.

0: 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Don't mess with a bison. I guess a lot of people who've been visiting Antelope Island have been getting way too close, and there's been some scares, so it's a beautiful place to visit. But keep that in mind. Give that bison its space. Now, we want to give Dad a beef barbecue grill box with Bar W Beef. Do you know that this is going on right now? A Father's Day contest. 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

100.3. It is Rebecca. A little over a week from now, the Utah Arts Festival will be happening at Library Square. It's June 18th through the 21st. We've got tickets you can win each afternoon with Rusty Keys coming up next at 3:20. Good luck winning.

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Orem Fest and Art City Days in Springville. 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

0: 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Always better music for a better day at work. I'm Rusty Keys, and perhaps you've heard the World Cup is going to be coming. Real Salt Lake. They're excited about it, and they're going to bring the excitement here to Utah. 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

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So there's a rumor about Katy Perry. She's not going to be doing Las Vegas shows anymore. I guess the Resorts World, they lost a whole lot of money.

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It's Better Music for a Better Day at Work with FM 100.3. Utah Arts Festival, going to be the 18th through the 21st. I got a family four-pack of tickets. We're going to give them away with the prize closet. Let's do that at 3:20. All smiles.

Music for a better day at work with FM 100.3. Let's see, we're supposed to open up the prize closet right about now, so let's do that. If I ask you how many years is the Utah Arts Festival celebrating, would you say 50 years? Yeah, they've been doing it for 50 years. I got a family four-pack of tickets for you to win right now. Call in number 10, 801-575-1.

0: This song's got a really cool vibe, doesn't it? It's Olivia Dean, and it's so easy to fall in love here at FM 100.3. Always better music for a better day at work, and how about a little winning? Prize closet is open. Shauna, what's up?
1: I just got done leaving work.
0: Oh, look at you. I'm jealous, because I'm just kind of getting started. That ain't right. So the Utah Arts Festival is coming up, and I got a family four-pack of tickets for you.
1: Awesome.
0: It's the 18th through June 21st. It's good for any of those days. All sorts of art, music, dance. It's a whole lot of fun. Have a great time.
1: Okay, perfect.
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Elton Johnny is known for all of his glasses. They're wild, they're wacky. He's got over 15,000 pair. Sometimes he auctions them off to benefit his charity. And last year, one pair sold for $23,000. It's Elton and Britney.

0: 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Extra long sets. So you can keep me inside the pocket of your ripped jeans. Another one's coming up.
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1: A whole lot of music, that'll help for sure. That's why we're in the middle of another long set of music at FM 100.3. Kai Beckstrand, last year he won American Ninja Warrior, and he's from Utah. He's a firefighter here in Utah. Well, season 18 just premiered last night on KSL TV 5. You got Kai defending his championship, and you've got another 12 people from Utah who are competing.

that'd be the new one from Taylor Swift, and I knew it, I knew you, here at FM 100.3. So it's going to be sunny and around 90 all weekend long. A good time to go to Cherry Hill Water Park and cool down. I got a family four-pack of tickets for you to do just that. Caller 10, 801-575-1019.

0: always better music for a better day at work with FM 100.3. That's Miles Smith and Stargazing. Hey, Mandy, you do know it's going to be really hot this weekend.
1: Yes, it is.
0: You got any plans to cool down? I mean, you could stay inside with the AC, but that's no fun. You got to go have fun.
1: Absolutely. We need some water.
0: Cherry Hill Water Park. I think they can take care of it for you. Yeah, the first time I ever went to Cherry Hill Water Park, I was a kid. We were coming on vacation from Kansas, and we were staying there at the campground. And at that point, they had a pool and the water slides. That's it. Now they got the water slides, the Lazy River, Pirate's Cove, mini golf, the jungle. They got all these wonderful things, and you got 4 splash passes.
1: That's amazing. Thank you so much.
0: You bet. Have fun, and don't forget the sunscreen.
1: Oh, yeah.
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0: We got a fire next to I-15 in American Fork, and that is really slowing things down on north and southbound I-15. It's going to start around Lehigh's Main Street exit and then go down to Pleasant Grove Boulevard. We've got southbound slowing on I-15 between Murray and Midvale, too, and that's because of a crash that is blocking the left lane at 7200 South. The Ute Stampede Rodeo and Extreme Bulls is back. 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

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You got a vacation that's coming up. Have you thought about maybe trying the Unplugged Vacation Challenge? Some families are doing this. They go on vacation. They leave their phone off for the entire time. I don't know. You think you could do that? Yo.

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3: In Utah County, we do have a fire near I-15. It's in the American Fork area. Firefighters are working on the flames, but you still have a lot of really big slowdowns. Southbound starting at about 2100 North in Lehigh, and northbound they're going to start at Center Street in Orem. In Davis County, we got a new crash. This is on the right shoulder of northbound I-15, causing delays from Bountiful to Centerville. Attention commercial property managers. 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

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So the song Die With a Smile set a new record, becoming the fastest song to ever hit 1 billion streams. And did that in just 96 days. 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
0: Everybody hates Monday. Wednesday is hump day. Thursday is one day closer to Friday, and Friday is Friday. But Tuesdays are...
1: Blah.
0: Yeah, I agree. The good news is, you know what? It's pretty much just about over. It's Don Henley and the Boys of Summer at FM 100.3.

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9: She was the sister who went unnoticed.
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2: Stop on I-15 this afternoon. We've got a lot of slowing. Going to start around 4500 south in Murray and take you down to Draper. Then you get into Utah County. From Tippinogas Highway to Pioneer Crossing, you got more slowdowns. Northbound I-15 also slow. Center Street in Orem up to Lehigh's Main Street. A lot of that is due to an earlier fire that they had in Utah County. At UTA, it's never just a ride from point A to point B. UTA moves independence. UTA moves purpose. 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You. 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